0: Item 343.
1: Both drivers are declining medical. You copy 2 Arizona 28. First one is going to be 08 Adam, 0 Mary 2, break for second.
0: Go ahead.
1: Second is 0 Victor Adam, 87 Mary.
0: -29, the first one's a 2014 Mazda 3 out of Sun City and Prescott.

0: Go ahead.
1: Second is 0 Victor Adam, 87 Mary.
0: -29. The first one's a 2014 Mazda 3 out of Sun City and Prescott Valley, invalid. Second vehicle, 2023 Toyota Camry out of Phoenix, also valid.
1: 10-4,
0: 10-50, 4-29. You can 10-50.
2: Four ten Victor.
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0: 4-1705.

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1: 340? 340.
0: Grandma Monitor 991, did we get an update on entry for the 9622 Union 44 meet?

0: there any update on the injuries for this accident?
1: What injuries?
0: Copy.
2: Negative.
0: So no injuries.
2: Good for it, copy. Thank you.
0: You're welcome.

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0: Adam 221, Bravo 221.
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0: Jeff Ball 2, 23.
1: Sound clear.

0: 346, it looks like the caller.
1: Affirmative.
0: Adam 341, go ahead.
1: We're going to be that telemeter 166 try with Arizona Edward Mary over Charles 41 Frank for illegal landslide.
0: That was 166 Drive, and what other street?
1: At Tillman Boulevard.

0: update and sent the caller stopped compressions. And they're not answering anymore.
1: For his fire nut 17 to that?
0: I believe they are, and they were on the phone, but I'll double check with the call taker.
2: Lincoln 345, can you have these two? 8-1, please.
0: 10-4.

0: Adam 233.
1: Work to inform, ma'am. Troy no longer lives on the residence. I'll give the complaint a call.
0: 10-4, thank you.
2: Edward 23.
0: Hello, 283.
2: Clear me a 4 and have me 10-5-6-1, please.
0: 10-4. Tut Hill and Lower Buckeyes. .45 and .346 fire is on scene and they took over CPR.
2: Group, please.
0: 10-4.
3: Lincoln 344.
0: Lincoln 344.
3: Good morning. Can you send me the 507 it might be, please?
0: 10-4, good morning. 18655 North Spanish Garden Drive.

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2: We shall be 10-7. Have a good evening, ma'am.
1: Have a great night.
0: Palm City West 93.
1: Go ahead.
0: I am also 10-7 and have a great evening.
1: Ten four, have a good night.

0: Bravo 221.
1: The inventory search for the Mercedes and Sven is complete. We still have two more vehicles to go through. They're trying to work to get in the other two vehicles.
0: 10-4.

0: Bravo 221.
1: Bravo 221.
0: Now, first class totals 23.
1: 10-4. Bravo 221, could you just advise which tow company is taking which vehicle whenever you get a chance?
0: 10-4, ma'am.
1: Thank you.
2: 10-4. Bravo 221, Western Towing is going to be taking a Lexus. Glass Auto is going to be taking the Cadillac. And RMM is going to be taking a Mercedes.
1: T1, can I confirm the second one for the Cadillac is should be first class?
2: 10-4, I'm sorry about that. First class.
1: I copy, thank you.

0: Yeah, 340.
1: I'm 340.
0: Yeah, 677, will we please?

0: 91.
1: Yes, ma'am. Now you can show myself and station 390 US 107. Have a good evening.
0: Have a great night.

0: 340.
1: This is Flight Services with Flight 4.
0: So about what was before that?
1: Just for cat purposes, ma'am.
0: I copy, thank you.

0: We can do 30, yes, ma'am.
1: Can you advise some calls, and also wasn't sure if you wanted to number one the 911 hang up?
0: Yes, ma'am, you shouldn't advise. Let me look at the 911 hang up before we do anything on that.
1: Okay, thank you. And Lincoln 250?
2: I apologize, ma'am. I wasn't partially told whenever I thought your truck, clear me.
1: No worries.

0: 344,
1: can you show me how to 997, please? 10-4,
0: Lincoln 344,
2: 10-9, you're last. And 347, the
0: supervisor, Connie. Okay, call, show me your route. I copy, show you in route, I'm sorry, to which call?
2: I apologize, ma'am. I thought I heard somebody say they're requesting another supervisor.
1: 340, we got a watch commander on.
0: Watch commander 3. Thank you.
2: Lincoln 230.
0: Lincoln 230.

0: Lincoln 343. Can you send me 23 at 927, please?
1: Templar.
0: Lincoln 222.
1: Lincoln 222.
0: 222. Can you send me the 267, please?
1: Tesla 11052 West Augusta Avenue.

0: I'll be back 17 to Bravo 221 Stratford.
1: 10-4.
2: Adam 340, you rise, PIL, please.
1: 10-4.
3: Lincoln 233.
1: Lincoln 233.
3: Good morning, ma'am. Could you please send me the 459 in my beat? Thank you.
1: Temple, it's 36951 West Monroe Street. That's by 21. Okay.
4: If 340 can you give me a 21 and let's start Lincoln 350 that way as well, please?
1: Copy.
5: 350, copy.
2: And 340, who was your question?
1: Watch commander 3.
2: And 4.
1: Thank you.

0: Well, you can do three. Go ahead, ma'am.
1: I'm sorry. I don't remember if I asked if I could show you advice on call holding.
0: 230-10-4. I've been working at it. Thank you.
1: Thank you.

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1: Go ahead.
0: I'll be out at US 60 and a Cullen Drive, reference IR 2601-7575.
1: Oh, that was the US 60 and what other street?
0: A Cullen Drive.

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0: Bravo 221.
2: Can you change this to a 509 Robert, please?

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0: 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I'll take that 715, please. Thank you.
1: Good morning. Elliott and Airport Road.

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1: Please.
2: 324 Tom, can you add me to 323 Tom's traffic, please?
1: 10-4.
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1: Lincoln 225.
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1: It's 91st Avenue in Northern. 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
0: Edward Mary to you, Adam Adam.
1: S29 negative, 2025 Hyundai Tucson out of Peoria, also valid.

0: Emergency traffic will be Westside District 2221 for 239 Victor, 9645 South 30th Drive, 9645 South 30th for DV. Units responding remain on West, all is clear, 1812.
1: Lincoln
0: 222, 291, 292, and Mary 221. It's 9645 South 30th Drive. Her husband broke the windows and broke in. His name is Jose, born in 1992. Hispanic male, 5'2", 130, no weapons. He is 54, Adam.
1: We can see if they're going to copy the hot traffic. Can we see if Phoenix can start rounding it that way if they're closer?
0: 10-4.
2: Lincoln 292.
0: Lincoln 292.
2: Do we still have the complaint on 21?
0: I think so, but I'll double check.
2: And for if we do, if she hasn't already, tell her to remove herself from the household and meet us outside.
3: Lincoln 225, we copy a motorcycle 28.
0: Go ahead.
3: Victor Nora Adam 9 Zebra 4.
0: I have 29 negative, 2020 Harley Davidson. That is 28 Sam.

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They are okay. Complainant does have firearms, but they're in the safe in the closet. I'll call for service.

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1: 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They're keeping the area. It's probably going to be 10-1, just FYI.
0: 10-4.

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0: Murder Victor 1. We get you a Phoenix PD. On scene.
1: I thought the Phoenix was on scene. Station remains.
0: Victor 1 back. It sounds like it's subject to the left. We've been trying to get more info.
1: The subject might have left. Do you want me to clear the station?
0: Murder the 1-4 for now. A little less. We can slow down everybody else.
1: I copy, everyone else can slow down and station's clear, 1823.
2: Alright,
1: 1823,
3: I copy, thank you. 10-4. Mary 221. Mary 221. Complaining advised that the subject was shirtless heading northbound from the residence.
1: Oh, it's northbound?
3: Affirmative.
1: It was shirtless heading northbound from the residence. Last description was also Hispanic male, 5'2", 130. No shirt, jeans, boots, beard, and a mustache. 54, Adam.
3: The subject was also on foot.
1: I copy, he was on foot.
2: I'm 2141.
1: And 2141.
2: Would you please run that me to the 927 and 3721B, Dennis Romy 23?
1: 10-4.
0: Merger to one, Mac. The complaint is that there's only one with the male half. The half is advising he's going to be returned to the property.
1: I copy. He said he'll be returning to the property. Advise on the station.

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1: Mary 2-2-1.
0: Mary, sorry, CACD is asking if they want them to get a fire route. He can show the 220 if he's agree with that.
2: 220, let's wait one. If he's on the 21, see if he's returning the property, let's at least give him a couple minutes to make good on his word.
0: 2-1, I call you.
3: 3-2-4, Tom.
1: 3-2-4, Tom.
3: Any of us circulating with a couple of the Phoenix units? I'm just trying to see if we have PC right now.
1: 10-4.

0: Mary 351.
1: Could you copy this? 667 Ocean.
0: Four.
1: Thank you. It's near the Halo Post Office. 51227 US 60. Brother are looking for the other brother, Jacob, who's having a manic episode. Told somebody he was hiding under a bush waiting till sunset. He doesn't have any water. He was hiking. He was somewhere near Eagle Eye Peak. His name is Jacob, 37 years old, white male, 6 foot 180, no tattoos, big beard.
0: Yeah, take it, John. Yeah.

0: 351.
1: Mary 351.
0: This place is not really going to be extended due to being far away.
1: I copy.
2: Lincoln 344.
1: Lincoln 344.
2: 17-300 with 142.
1: 4-1832.

0: Lincoln 230.
1: Lincoln 230.
0: Yes, ma'am. I copy the 930 that's holding.
1: Also, show you advice for the 712 and 225, priority 3.
0: 10-4, ma'am.
1: Thank you.
2: Sam 2141.
1: Sam 2141.
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1: 10-4.

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1: Lincoln 291.
0: In the area of 35th Avenue and Downs Road, South Town.
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0: Mary 351, advising that Jacob is 918, could be wearing anything, and he could have firearms, but he's never been a threat.
1: Mary 351, 10-4.

0: was that Lincoln 233?
1: Mary 223, can you send that 267, please?
0: 10-4.
1: Anyone have a description of a male, shirtless, jeans and boots, walking shirtless, walking northbound on 35th Avenue towards Downs Road? Looks like he's got a cell phone in his hand.
0: I copy, there's a shirtless male, jeans and boots, walking westbound on 35th towards Dobson.
1: Dave, 4 for note. Alright, drop your 17 days location.

0: Did you
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0: 74. That's going to be 6501 North Agua Fria River, East Bank.
1: Anyone in the room with them, they'll have 9, 10, 50, 3, 7, 29.
0: 10-4.

0: in Gaming Community Zone. I was in the zone as this way and 35th just south of.
1: Copy.
0: Please wait, copy. Thank you, ma'am.
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0: Travis, go ahead.
1: I'm not really going to function with that.
0: I'm sorry, you've got some background. 10-9.
1: 10-4. Can you ask Mary 221 if we have PC?
0: Mary 221.
2: Mary 221, that's affirmative, and she's willing to aid.
0: Copy.
1: 10-4, copy.

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0: 340 of 350 for pinging the subject 1.

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0: I'll be 23 by phone.
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0: 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Can you check for any premise history? That might be a possible previous 507, early or late June.

0: Hey, what?
1: We have a cross-reference call from June 21 for 507, Victor.
0: Terrible, that might be it.
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0: For Alba Fria Ranch and Olive.

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1: Mary, 223.
0: Yes, that 488, Mary, please.
1: 10-4.

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1: Do you copy 28?
0: 10-4.
1: Of Arizona. John Edward Adam 2-4 David.
0: Nissan Kicks. That is valid. Phoenix.

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1: Potentially revised on this priority 3415 Edwards 346B.
0: That's what I thought. Thank you, ma'am.
1: Thank you.

0: 235.
1: Yes, I'm just arriving. All units are going to be 23. The address is going to be 13816 South 192nd Avenue.
0: I copy 13816 South 192nd Avenue. Lincoln 222.
2: Can you clear me at 4, please?
0: 10-4.

Lincoln 345. Lincoln 345. Can you pull me back on the 9-1-100, please? Tom 4.

be prepared to copy and attempt to locate Special Attention District 3, 343B. Details for 103rd Avenue in Peoria, northbound is a gray sedan driving about 70 miles per hour in 25 mile per hour zones. They were also driving on sidewalks. Nothing further? 1934?

0: Alright, 223. Can you send the 902 and the 223 beat, please?
1: Mary 223, I copy. Okay, Perryville. 521.

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0: You're welcome.

0: Right, two traffic, we'll be the West Side District 2, 233 Beat, 4904 Charles, 3607 North 411th Avenue, 3607 North 411th, Phoenix, running main on West, all is clear, 1946.
1: Lincoln 231, break.
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3: Edward 283.
4: Lincoln 232.
0: Edward 283, Lincoln 231, 23, and 4, it's 3607 North 411th Avenue, Saddle Mountain RV Park. It's going to be lot 90. There's a man saying the camper's on fire. He's also coughing a lot and having a hard time giving information. There is propane in the camper. We do have fire en route.
1: 231 Tampa, do we know if anybody else inside the camp?
0: I'll ask.

0: 342.
1: Can you check with local hospitals to see if Gail's been admitted? Lincoln 225. Toes 23.
0: So I need a chance. Thank you. Units on the 904. Caller advising the address is 40902 West Osborne Road, spot 90. Whole trailer's on fire.
1: I can see 30. How far out of those units?
2: Edward, 283, it looks like 233 and 32 are on the I-10, just after the 85 right now. I think they're the closest.
0: Ten four.

0: 251. Not sure if you saw the updates, but we're still working on the ping. And the girlfriend sent a caller a Life 360 pin that was showing at 49911 North 503rd or 43802 US 60, and that was at 1841.
1: Yeah, 251. I copy all the updates. We check both of these locations. He's not there.
0: 10-4.

0: hit the curb and the vehicle is blocking the lane and is not drivable. It's a red Tesla.
1: All right, 2-2-3, can you add us to that, please?
0: I'm fine.
2: Did they advise where exactly this occurred at?
0: Negative. I'll double check with the caller. Call taker.

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0: Can you please reach out this to 901 Henry?
1: 10-4.

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1: Correct.
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1: 10-4.

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0: Can you please send me the 4599 and the 46 meter?
1: 10-4, 27-8-41 North, 204th place.

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1: 322 Tom.
0: Put me on the 712, 233.
1: It's 17233 North Boswell Boulevard. My apologies. This is going to be KFC, 10801, US 60 Grand.

0: Lincoln 343. Hold a copy of the 670 and 344.
1: 10-4, send it.
0: Thank you. That's going to be 20003 North Alta Loma Drive. Hey, checking on a Pat Medford, born in 1947.
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0: Lincoln 222.
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0: Lincoln 222, can you recode this 9612F411? The complainant is not wanting to report, just a tow truck.
1: Down 4.
0: 222 back, also no damage to curb or any structures.
1: We copy. Last unit 10-9, please.
2: Green 4 San Paulo, show me 10-8, please.
1: 10-4, thank you. 2-5. Can you break for 239 Victor on 83rd?
3: I'm doing the tow sheet here. You can break 222.
1: 222, copy.
2: 222, I copy.
1: Thank you. It's going to...
0: Yes, that's right.
1: 10-4. 222, Mary 223. It's going to be 7219 North 83rd Avenue. Sorry, young male on a 101 yelling and crying, begging dad to please stop. Coming from a farmhouse behind 8225 West Nicolette.

0: Lincoln 233.
1: Yes, ma'am. Could you please send me back to the 459 and also add Lincoln 231?
0: Six 951 West Monroe Street.
1: I'll be contacting the person.
0: 10-4.

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1: 10-4, thank you.

0: Lincoln 220.
1: I see the 667 Adam. Are staff members or somebody keeping an eye on the juvie, or did they just let him walk off?

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1: 42 has been accepted by ITR.
0: All right, copy 2110.

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0: 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Break, and then you can send me the 27 Adam.

0: 350. 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
1: Just in the park office, thank you.
0: Thank you.
2: 235, toast 23.
0: Two two five, I copy.
1: 23 the area.

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1: 43.
0: Could you send me the 670 and the 44B, please?
1: The 425 North 142nd Avenue. Lincoln 342.
2: You can cancel crisis, nitrogen as well.
1: Copy to cancel crisis. So what's that, sir?
2: Mexican left the house.
1: I copy.

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1: Edward 23.
0: You can clear me to 4 on this and add me to Lincoln 231 traffic.
1: 10-4.

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1: Edward 283.
0: My apologies, rookie move. I have to clear me a 2 from that 904.
1: 10-4.
0: Thank you.
1: You're welcome.

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1: Show me if Tammy is making the same claims you've ever wanted.
0: That's right.

0: 33. Could you copy Arizona 28, please?
1: It's
0: going to be Charles, Frank, Nora, 5.78.

2024 Chevy Camaro. It is to an address on Monroe Street, valid to Carolyn Harris.

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1: Lincoln 222.
0: It's going to be a number 3 so far. 223 and I are still circulating.
1: I copy.
0: With that update.
1: 10-4.
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0: Lincoln 291.
1: Lincoln 291.
0: We're speaking with the 101 near the jail facility just west of. I'm code 4 for now.
1: I copy.
0: We can turn anyone back. I have an updated address for the 670 she wished to have on your remote.
1: Copy, go ahead.
0: It's going to be 1900 West Vineyard Street.

13 West 7 Ave. Lincoln 225, it looks like there's a transient at the gate screaming and yelling and won't let them leave. It's Country Gardens Charter School. Gates on the north side of the property at Southern. Subject is a white male, tall and thin, no shirt and shorts. It appears to be homeless. There are 3 employees in their vehicles waiting to get out.

0: Lincoln 220.
1: Lincoln 220.
0: Yes, ma'am. You can send me at 415 over in the 225.
1: 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There's a gate code in the notes.
0: Copy, thank you.

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1: I'm going there, 42.
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0: Red Light Avondale, looks like that 961 just off the Camelback on Dysart, right by the Taco Bell.
1: Hi, copy, are you stopping?
0: Negative, ma'am, I couldn't get over the traffic.
1: No worries, can you advise what kind of car it was?
0: It's like a light pickup truck and either red or maroon passenger car.
1: 10-4.
0: Sorry, out of the vehicles, they look like 4, but they were blocking one of the lanes.
1: I copy.
2: Mary 221.
1: Mary 221.
2: We're still going to go over there, just make it a 670 instead.
1: I copy.

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0: 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So I found the party in the band. I'm going to go make contact with him now.
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1: Please.
0: MC 261272 7291.

0: 23. Can you answer that 415 Edward, please?
1: 10-4.
2: I'm coming to 1-1, Lincoln 1022. I spoke to a homeowner that made me shut this thing down about 10:30, and I'm going to call them right now. See what I understand.
1: You copy?
0: Copy. Thank you.
1: Come on.

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1: Sam, 24, 67, thank you.
0: Thank you.

0: 344, cut the traffic. Going to be Durango and 29th Avenue for red light violation out of Arizona. 5, thanks for Adams, 7, Young, 1. I'm going to be stopped already.
1: So far. -2, 2017 Nissan Altima out of Phoenix. Is it valid?

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0: You can say whether 961 might be in that cockpit or not.
1: Air 43rd. He would like you to meet at 16418 North Bullard, room 321.

0: All right, 223, I'll take that 712.
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1: 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Can you also start a fire for location? It's going to be for mental health evil. Or 666 fever radiations.

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0: Ma'am, can you tell me who was on my call on my 909?

0: 04, myself 05, and you can show all of us 10 seconds for the mic, please. Thank you.
1: 413 Victor, you had a little bit of background. You wanted 410, a 4 Sam Paul, 412, a 4, and I missed yours.
0: And then my 413 Victor, number 5, and then you can show all of us 10 seconds for the mic, please.
1: 10-4, have a good night.
0: Likewise, thank you, ma'am.
2: Thank you, sir.
1: Lincoln 225.
2: Can you have me to 223's traffic, please?
1: 10-4.

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0: 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I update her on the party. She's good with the results. Go ahead and clear me a flag. Show me 10-8.
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0: He was transported by fire to Phoenix Children's. You can clear bay number 2 on this.
1: 10-4.

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1: Go ahead.
0: It'll be out of California, 9 X-ray Tom Frank 176.
1: That was William 76, correct? Temporary. Twenty-six Toyota, that is valid.
0: Three, 46, 10, 4, can you copy 2729 or 1050? Okay, it'll be out of California, Bravo, Union, Lincoln, Paul, Ida, Tom, and first name is Christopher, Charlie, Henry, Robert, Ida, Sam, Tom, Ocean, Paul, Henry, Edward, Robert. And date of birth is 090290.
1: That was 1990?
0: Yes, ma'am.
1: Come for it.

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1: 4-6-10-4, thank you.
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0: Lincoln 244, go ahead.
1: Progress one way out of Arizona. Zebra Mary Adam 41 Paul, no 20 LA.
0: I'll give them what other street?
1: 185.
0: I'm fine.
1: M East 23. 10-4.
0: Lincoln 344, your vehicle is 29-2008 Toyota Tacoma out of Youngtown, valid until July of 27.

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0: Can you ping and take on my call and add me to the 961 and the 46?
1: 10-4. It's 47, Charles. Thank you. 34112 West Pecan Road. A white van parked outside with the lights off. Someone walked to the neighbor's house and then back to the van, and they never got out. They just moved the van to the neighbor's house.
2: 10-4, please.
1: 10-4.

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313. 313. 313. 313. 313. 313. 313. 313. 313. 313. 313. 313. 313. 313. 313. 313. 313. 313. 313. 313. 313. 313. 313. 313. 313. 313. 313. 313. 313. 313. 313. 313. 313. 313. 313. 313. 313. 313. 313. 313. 313. 313. 313. 313. 313. 313.

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1: 2476.
0: And a 7, please.
1: 10-4.
2: And 233.
1: 233.
2: Show me out with the vehicle. It's going to be Arizona. Henry Bobo Adam, 96 Paul.

0: Lincoln 233 back for Henry Voigt Adam 96 Paul 29 negative 28 is showing valid 615-27 to a Christopher Heavey out of Phoenix 2009 Ford Econoline. He is showing as a registered sex offender.
1: Thank you. Yeah, 351. Can you please add me to the 415 and the 516?

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1: Lincoln 291.
0: 291, go ahead.
1: Do you have anything there? 223 traffic, please. 223 in the area.

0: Sam 2476.
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0: Roadway's clear. 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
1: 10-4.

0: 328 copy 647 Charles. 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Yeah, with a black sedan, Arizona, 6 Bravo Mary Charles 116.
1: Tether.
2: Making 3 for 4. Can you have me do that?
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0: 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John, Mary, Adam, David, correction, John, Mary, Adam, Ocean, Charles, and Edward, Adam, no,
1: 10-4.

324 back, 29 negative, 28 is showing valid, 915, 27 to a Peter Lewandowski, the second out of Phoenix, 2014 Chevy Equinox 4-door.

0: 322 Thomas, Jefferson 12.
1: Is on 10-9.
0: Yeah, 712, north side of the fries behind the clothing donations. That was just my 627 Adam.
1: 322 Tom, you copy?
0: I got, they just told me.
1: 10-4.

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0: 107th in Alabama, out of Arizona, North Tom Adams, 7 Charles William, North Mahaley.

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0: 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Can you clear me at 2 and 4 slug me off?
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0: Oh, yeah, there's a 47th and baseline. So we have Arizona, 89 Adam, 38 Robert. No, thanks, sir.
1: 10.
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1: 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Between Evangelina Quisada out of Levine on a 2018 Nissan Rogue Sport.

0: Hey guys, I'm my driver's going to be a Spanish speaker. I'm using a language line here. Stuff's going to be a little extended for that reason.
1: 10-4, Lincoln 220, copy.
2: 220, I copy.
0: Alright, 223, I'm going to send that back, please.
1: 223, I couldn't copy.
0: Traffic, please. 2-2.
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1: Northern Parkway, westbound Antizer Road. I'll be out with Robert Paul, correction, Robert Adams, 6 Lincoln 3 for speed.
0: 10-4, my apologies, you're cross on Northern Parkway.
1: And Desert Road.
0: 10-4, thank you.
1: All right, 223 traffic.
0: Mary, 223.
1: Litchfield and Wigwam, Arizona, George, David, Adam, 2, Victor, 3, unsafe lane change.

0: 1 back for Robert, Robert Adams, 6 Lincoln 3, 29 negative 28 is valid, 930 26 to Clint Adam Armstrong out of Glendale, the owner 26 Tesla Model Y, 4-door gray in color. Mary 223 back, George David Adam 2 Victor 3, 29 negative 28 valid, 930 of 27 to Tariq Ismail out of Buckeye, 2009 Toyota Highlander 4-door white.
1: T-T-3, got the update location, Wigwam and 144th. Megan 344 traffic.
0: Megan 344.
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0: 10-4.

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0: Lincoln 233, cross traffic.
1: Lincoln 233.
0: We'll be on the I-10 eastbound, approaching exit 124 with Arizona, Frank Lincoln Adam, 312-3, 128 light.
1: 10-4.

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0: 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No.
1: 2835 West Broadway, asphalt plant at Vulcan. Showing light monitoring mail, non-protective equipment on scene, puffy native male, dark curly hair with a bandana, full tattoo sleeve on his left arm, black tank top and green cargo pants. Last seen on the north side where the conveyor breaks down the rocks. Unknown if he arrived in a vehicle, but he was on foot.
2: Make
1: 10-4. It is, however, the manager's advising gate should be open.

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1: 10-4.
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1: 10-4.

0: 22. 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

0: back door, Nora Adam 3, X-ray Tom, 29 negative. 28 is showing suspended to an Adrian Lopez out of Glendale on a 93 Honda Ford 4-door. It was showing last towed by surprise, PD 719 of 26.
1: From last floor of the VIN.
0: The floor is going to be 8920-8920.
1: 10-4, thank you.
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0: Mary 223. Can you hear me at that 917? 10-4. Anyone? Copy traffic.
1: Mary 71.
0: North Overfield Parkway and West Olive Avenue, Arizona, Nora Victor Adams, 5, Edward Victor, for speed.
1: Over. For 71 back, Nora Victor Adams, 5, Edward Victor, 29 negative, 28 is valid, 215, 27. To Cladelia Fernandez, Zizapian, out of Mesa, 24 Nissan Kicks, 4-door.

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1: Jeremy 2, Lincoln 37 West Traffic, shot up, show me 23.
0: Temper. Temper, thank you. Lincoln 232, code 20. Lincoln 232, code 20. Lincoln 232.
2: Two, four, nine, eight. Thank you.
0: Temper, thank you. Lincoln 220, code 20.
3: 249, 325,
0: Temper, thank you.

0: Mary 361.
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1: 10-4. Me 28905 North 153rd for 459 Adam. See the Murray residence showing master bedroom. The alarm company did speak to the 101 and advise they were not on scene and she did request dispatch.

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1: Yes, sir.

Entiendo, sí, tú sabes. Receive a form of RFK to roll by the RO's address to see if he knows where his car's at. And then there's going to be a second address for the RO as well in Glendale, see if they can roll by and see if he knows where it is.

0: 3. 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
1: West Virginia Court. Intruder. Apologize, this is a secondhand information from a sister who's on scene. Says there's someone possibly greeting the complainant's vehicle, but the subject's no longer on scene. Sister heard the vehicle alarm going off on a gray Kia Soul.

0: GW 585.
1: And it's going to be on the I-10, exiting Pebble Creek Parkway, going westbound. Mars Palace, northward. I'm going to try and get rid of them.
2: 10-4.

0: 2:30, yeah, they had that traffic police. And just a side note, it looks like the truck with that stuff might have come off of DPS as the stop up here.
1: 10-4-292, did you copy?
2: 10-4, copy.

0: Lincoln 225. Glendale PD is out with the registered owner. Are the keys in the vehicle?
1: Doesn't look like it now.
0: Temper, thank you.

0: 2:30 tonight and clear me number 5.
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0: Very good, copy. Thank you.

0: Revive. Glendale officer got a hold of the registered owner who says that he'll be en route to get the vehicle. Says that he has no keys and will possibly tow it with his own pickup truck. There's a 21 in there that Elmer has for Adrian also if you need it. Mary, 221, code 20.
1: Thank you.
0: Temper, thank you.

feedback for Sam Adam Adam 25 Charles, 29 negative, 28 is valid, 515 25 to a Wanda Marie Carter of that address on a 21 Kia Soul 4-door.

0: 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Three 22, Tom, code 20.
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0: 10-4, thank you. Lincoln 220, code 20.
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0: 225.
1: I think we might have said that Glendale may be driving westbound on Glendale, right off going to, can we just check and see if they're performing?

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1: 10-4.
0: Lincoln 344, copy traffic.
1: Lincoln
0: 12555 West Brandywine Drive. Speak with a Kimberly Festa. She is stating that her boyfriend, Daniel Porter, brought a female to the residence, and complainant does not trust her or want her in her home via Tiffany Rickney. She gave them money for a hotel room, doesn't want them in her house. They're currently in the garage, and the complainant is hysterical.
1: Lincoln 344, I have 10-521 first, and there's no crime alleged here right now.
0: 10-4.

0: 28 is valid 1031-26 to RG Riggs Plumbing LLC, El Mirage, on a 2015 Chevy Silverado two-door.
1: Copy, thank you.
0: Sure.

0: Lincoln 55, can you go to 2729?
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0: We lost of Lopez, Tom Spelling, first of Adrian, Adam David, Robert Ida, Adam Nora, 430 of 1896.
2: Oh, okay.

0: Again, 225 back for Adrian Lopez, 43096 out of Glendale, 29 negative, 28. Correction 27 is showing class B boy valid.
1: Don't bring that.

0: Hey, traffic.
1: Five
0: 510 North 129th Avenue, unit number 7, for 647 Adam. Speak with Jack Roberts. Caller's advising that just a few minutes ago, a male was crouching in front of his front door, knocking and talking on his cell phone. He does not have a description of that subject. Complainant will be armed, but was advised to secure his weapon when you get on scene.

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0: 324
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0: 784, Bravo, Nora, John, Lincoln.

Plague in C25, 29 negative, 28 is showing valid, 831, 26. And a 21 Hyundai to a Ronald Wayne Kearns Jr. out of Spring Hill, Tennessee.

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0: 222. The resident at Unit 7, or the Jason, do we have the right apartment number?
1: Should be Unit number 7. We're going to double check.

0: It is 7.
1: /222 10-4. I'm going to attempt to get Jack back on the line. +21.
0: 10-4.

0: appropriate Jack on the phone. He advises it's unit number 79, which is right across the street. I'm going to make contact with him now.
1: 10-4, thanks.

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0: Okay, thank you. Getting 231, code 20. Okay, thank you.

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1: Yeah, could we reach out to DPS, see if they need any assistance? I've seen three of their units running west on the I-10 running code.
0: 10-4.

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1: 230.
0: DPS advising they are running code to a 961, possible 962, I-10 westbound at 111 for a rollover semi. Over.

Conditional unit, special attention, District 2, 222B for an attempt to locate it for a reckless driver. The eastbound and the westbound lanes, West Broadway at South 79th and Broadway for a vehicle, eastbound and the westbound lanes, white Camry or white sedan. Also passed on to Phoenix, last seen at 67. No further information. Station will be clear, 316.

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0: I'm going to be out with Arizona, Henry Ocean, Adam, 3-4, first speed.

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0: 91 back for Henry, 0 Adam, 34 Henry, 29 negative, 28 is showing valid for 1527 total Alexa McCarroll out of Lake Havasu on a 2014 Mercedes-Benz 4-door.
1: Can see that. Can I copy? I'll be in the vehicle I'm out with.
0: 10-4.

0: Lincoln 225, copy, 647 Bravo. It's going to be a gray after sedan at 135th and Claremont, north and east.
1: Right here, right?
0: Yeah, have, I'm not sure if it works, but... Lincoln 22, you can have myself and 22 to that as well.
1: 10-4.

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0: Heavy John Henry 4, Charles Union 2 Frank 6 4, Bravo Charles, Ocean 1 6 2 2 6. The ocean might be a 0 as well.
1: Don't push the mic.

0: Lincoln 222 back for the VIN. It's returning to 28 of Adam X-ray Bravo 9668. 29 negative, 28 is showing valid, 91527 to a Maria Antoinette Land, Litchfield Park, on a 2011 Acura TSX.
1: Airport, thank you.
0: Sure.

0: VV Youngtown Apartments, D12. For a 670, have two intoxicated subjects, male and female. Male half calling in advising that his girlfriend is hitting him. They're outside at this time. Thinks she will attempt to leave in a vehicle. He doesn't want to make a report. Now he's saying he wants to report her with a deputy. They are separated, and call taker could hear the female in the background. They're both slurring their words. She was advising it wasn't physical. In 371, the male half is advising that when he told her that he was on the phone with the police, she left on foot.
1: Insula.
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0: landing at 3044. Is there a description on the FEMA?
1: My call taker's getting it now. It's going to be a Quinticia Singley, approximately 26 years of age. Complaint is going to be a Dion Jackson.

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girlfriend that's on the 670, the girlfriend is going to be a mixed Hispanic and black female, approximately 5'6", flossing, wearing a red shirt, blue pants, and sandals.

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1: You know what traffic?
0: I'm on 203rd with Arizona, Frank, Edward, Adam, 1, Adam, Victor, 41 out, light 2 required. We're currently pulling on Denver Hill with Arizona, Frank, Edward, Adam, 1, Adam, William.
1: 10-4.
0: Area 351.
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for Frank Edward Adam, 1 Adam William, 29 negative, 28 is valid. Correction suspended, 4:30:27 to a Donald Oder II out of Whitman, Deanna 2012 Dodge Journey, 4-door.

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0: 1043051 West Glendale Avenue at Circle K. Cause was notified between four people. It was physical, no weapons seen. They were all males. Two subjects in orange reflective shirts. One in a green shirt. In a red sedan. They have all taken off at this time. They all left eastbound on Glendale. Two red sedans.
1: Two two five.
2: They all left.
0: 10-4 red sedans eastbound on Glendale, possibly.
3: 220, let's slow everybody down. 3435, 10-4 X-raying, and everybody else continuing.
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2: 35, I copy.
0: Two ninety-two.
2: About 2 minutes out from the hard traffic, you can have that.
0: 10-4

0: The emergency traffic will be for the West Side District 2225B for 239-13051 West Glendale Avenue. 13,051 West Glendale Avenue for 8239 units responding remain on 200. All of those clear. 416.
1: All right, 223.
2: Lincoln, detour.
3: All right, 221.
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0: Messina.
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0: Can I get my 909 Sam and Yongtan back?
1: Yes.

0: make any changes. I'm talking about the coworkers. I can confirm all individual flights. My travel is not on window.
1: 292, I didn't copy any of your traffic.
0: Well, they can, I'm speaking with the workers now. They confirmed that all individuals have left down by the hotel.
2: Yeah, for code 4, we got no injured parties.
1: 292.
0: For code 4, stop.
1: 220, copy.
2: 24, got my copy. 292 could advise if you need some more units or if the rest of the units can for a trip.
0: 293, you can for a trip of the units.
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2: Lincoln 220.

0: to 31, 23, 34. Thank you.
1: Over, thank you. Mary, 221, code 20.
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1: Lincoln 341.
0: Again, 231 411 at Lilac Street and on in 173rd with Arizona plate, Henry 6 Adam, 4 North 7.
1: 10 4.
0: Looks like a vehicle's having either tire issues or just blocking the number one lane.
1: 10 4.
2: Lincoln 233, driver advised that he's just waiting on tow.
1: 10-4.

231 back for Henry 6 Adam 4 North 7, 29 negative 28 is valid 63027. Tilly Jose Lopez out of Buckeye, 2014 Jeep Grand Cherokee.

0: 240 that just occurred, 13144 West Lariat Lane. Goodline is advising that his neighbor from across the street just punched him in the face. States he was in the garage smoking, and the neighbor came up to him, said, "Stop watching my house," then punched him and walked away. Both parties are separated at this time. Neighbor that walked south of to his house is one house to the east.
1: Lincoln 230, 327, 29 out of California.

0: John Ocean Sam Edward, date of birth 12/29/1999.
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0: 344.
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0: That is affirmative. They are separated and he is declining.
1: 10-4.
0: Lincoln 233 back for Jose Carlos Lopez. 29 negative, 28 no record back.
2: Thank you.

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1: And 3:44.
0: Just confirming he wants to contact S21.

0: The emergency traffic will be for the West Side District 3371B, Ferry 927-11141 West Arizona Avenue at Youngtown House Apartments, Ferry 927-11141 West Arizona Avenue. Units responding remain on 300. All others clear, 453.
1: 2371.
2: Lincoln
0: 342. 344, I'll be expecting. 10411141 West Arizona Avenue for 927. Believe it's going to be the same couple as the prior call. It's being cross-referenced now. We have an open line on 911. Female advising, giving my phone, and she's now screaming and has since disconnected.

0: Making sure the collision show all units 23. The vehicle, the complainant from the 670 said was his, is no longer on lane.
1: 10-4.

0: Look at the 71. If Larry's now heart has left, I'm making contact with the victim.
1: 10-4.

0: Give 370 miles. 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
1: 10-4, is she in an apartment or outside?
0: She's outside.
1: 10-4.
2: Lincoln 3044, we'll be on the southwest corner.
1: 10-4.

0: Lincoln 344.
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0: Lincoln 344 back. 29 negative, 28 is showing valid 8626 to the female Quintasia. It's going to be on a 2000 Mercury Grand Marquis.
1: 10-4, that's going to be the vehicle you left in.
0: 10-4.

0: Lincoln 220, code 20. Lincoln 220, code 20.
1: That's 50. Yeah, you should be at 200.
0: 10-4.
2: Lincoln 220.
0: Lincoln 220.
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0: 10-4.

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0: Tower, thank you. Good morning.

0: This could be a 911, David, at Tropicana Circle and Talisman Road for a male on the ground at the corner, not breathing. Fire is en route. Caller says the male's name is Nick Aggleston.
1: Fire 32.
0: Looks like fire is already on scene. Somebody else called as well.
1: 32.
0: Tom 532.
1: Good morning, Miss. I'm going to be hanging out in the D3 area doing some traffic, but put me 23 on the 911. Fire is 23.
0: 10-4.

0: Emergency traffic will once again be on the east west side, District 3, 343B, Port 901. 10243 West Grand, 10,243 West Grand, yes, responding, now to remain on 300, all is clear at 633.
1: Charles 343.
2: Adam 343.
1: 344, free.
2: 10243 North, US 60 Grand's going to be at the Burger King. Someone not breathing at the Burger King, lots of commotion in the background. Fire is en route. It's going to be a possible OD. Going to be outside in front of the store. Looks like he's going to be blue. Possible. Not breathing. There is someone performing CPR. 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
0: Can you open up 907? 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Again, 225.

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0: Can you please show me 10-7? 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Thank you.
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0: 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Our returns are coming back slow. 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
0: Yeah, Hills, 107, Arizona 71M665, speed

0: Lincoln 220.
1: Lincoln 220.
0: Yes, ma'am. I'll be 1079. Good morning.
1: 1040 as well. Adam 350, circle 20.
2: 1912, Benjamin.
1: Confirm, thank you, and good morning.
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0: Union Hills, 107. Young Adam. Young Adam, Robert. Ocean X-ray, speed.
1: Pepper. I-32, Young Adam, Robert Ocean, X-ray, 29 negative, 2014, Chrysler Town and Country out of Phoenix, expiring 4 of 27.

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0: 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I copy both the updates for this call as well as that 240, possibly related.
1: 10-4, they are going to be related.

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1: Ten four. 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

0: Bravo 221.
1: 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Alright, so that's again, it is. Or 10-4.
0: My copy.
1: Go for it. 10-9.
0: Yes, go for
1: it. And they have, well, go for it. 10-4.

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1: Charles, 343.
0: Can I get the 415 Union and the 42, please?
1: Third in Santa Fe. First Panic Mill, Findled, 6 foot, black shirt, tan shorts, gray tennis shoes, yelling, walking into traffic, possibly on 267. It's going to be near the medical center.
0: Town 532 traffic.
1: Town 532.
0: Union Hills, 107th. Arizona 9, Robert Adam, 84 Robert Street.
1: Temper. Or 29 negative 2020 Chevy Colorado out of Peoria expiring 9 of 26.

0: Prince Chapel Bay on the east side, District 1, 126 B, 4901, 5544 East Calle Iglesias, 5544 East Calle Iglesias. Units responding, acknowledge they remain on east side, is clear at 809.
1: Charles 243. Honor and Fifth Avenue and Santa Fe Drive.
0: Ten four. 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

American Bar 9922 West Prairie Hero Circle. There's a female that is there, appears to be confused, doesn't know who she is. Thinks she needs to go to the hospital, but doesn't know why. Refusing to come into caller's house. Her name is Maggie, possibly the last name of Burke. 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
0: Super Mailer 930, please. Thank you, morning.
1: 10, Mark, morning.
2: Adam 233.
1: 233.
2: Good morning, ma'am. Same traffic, please.
1: 10, Mark, good morning.

Attention, District 3 and the 344, ATL from Loop 303 and El Mirage. El Mirage at Loop 303. Vehicle exited southbound El Mirage in a white 2018 Nissan Sentra, Arizona Charles Sam King, 9298. Dark tinted windows, no tail lights. Occupants in the back were yelling, and vehicle was driving erratically. 38826.

0: 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Thanks.
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1: Can you make me a 902?
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0: Adam 233, can you run another 28 out of Arizona?
1: Jennifer, go ahead.
0: Arizona, Sam, John, Adam 2, Adam 5, Adam.
1: Ooh, Adam 5, Adam 29, negative 2020. Kyra Raptor out of Parks, Arizona, expiring 2021. It's a trailer.

0: 43 and copy the 586.
1: Charles 343 10-4. Can you actually send me the audible and the 41 first?

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1: Can you break me down to that 961, please?
0: For Kerrville and Campbell.

0: Adam 220.
1: Sorry, were you clearing, sir?
0: Negative.
1: Unit that was clearing?
2: Hey, Adam 340.
1: 340.
2: Sorry, radio cut out. Can you open another 902 for me by 21 and just quick? No, I got it, so shoot it.
0: Adam 291.
1: Adam 291.
0: Good morning. On that 961 and the 223, can we check jurisdiction on that?

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1: Please
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1: That's a negative.
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0: 9 negative. For 3 young, Adam 945, from a 2004 Honda Accord out of Glendale on 50th Drive to a Cynthia Packbarth, showing to be canceled.
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0: To do that, the call to service has to be at that address. Is that okay?
1: 10-4. Yeah,
0: 2412. 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
0: 11 Tropicana, Arizona, Charles, Tom, Lincoln, 7182, speak.
1: So far.

and 182 29 negative on a 2017 Honda Accord out of Sun City West, expiring 2 of 27. Seven 13 Henry.

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1: 10-4. Can I also show you bicep, the 262?
0: Yeah,

0: Echo 381.
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1: So far.

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1: Stand for?
0: 12627 West Sola Drive. Call is coming in three times on 911, and then they hang up and they do not answer on callback. Sounds like a small child.

0: Adam 233. Can you send me the 239 Victor Whitty, please? 10451501 West Tonto Street. Have you at the 12 Hall Fire Station?
1: I'm familiar with the individual.
0: 10-4. 344. Can you copy the 667? Are you available for the 667? Gil, Bell and El Mirage. Complainant is going to be standing by at 12425 West Bell Road, suite number 124. It's going to be the Surprise Resource Center. We're checking jails now to see if he might be in custody.

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1: Edward 383.
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0: Adri. 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
1: Sure. 339th Avenue in Lower Buckeye says it's been going on for months. 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
1: 351.
0: 10-4, thank you. 42219 North 261st Avenue. Complainant was the community hospital. Asking us to check on patient Tina Clark. She fell and she appeared confused and slurring her words when she called in. Spoke to her 5 ago. We did advise Rural Metro, but they said to call them back if medical is needed.

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2: 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And 4, ma'am.
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1: 10-4.

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2: Tell him 532.
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2: 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I'm going to extend. 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
1: Whatever. If he's available, can I give you a phone number?
0: 482 Charles.
2: 482 Charles, I copy. I'll give him a 21.
0: 10-4.

0: 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Three priority threes, a 902 and a 344, a 242 and a 351, and a 670 and 346.
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0: Can you copy a temporary Arizona 28?
1: Go ahead.
0: Edward William Adam 320.
1: -29 on a 2005 Dodge Ram 2500 out of Payson to Juliana Smith, expiring 4/29.
2: Adam 343. DMV at 712. 10-4.
1: Constable
2: 34, can I say it, please?
1: Constable 34.
2: Charles 2534, EM 171-0035. Vehicle 712-286, up at 10-8, good afternoon.
1: 10-4, good afternoon.
3: Charles 343.
1: Charles 343.
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1: Go ahead.
0: 518-547. It's going to belong to APS. I'll check the fire to see if they called APS ready.
1: 10-4.

You copy, now the phone number is going to be, there's two numbers on it. First one is X-ray 1253484, break for second. Mary Tom Paul 12666. And fire contacts APS, so they're in route.

0: 344, can you copy 28? It'll be from employee 79 Adams, 3 Bravo, David Adams.
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0: 3 Bravo, David Adams.
1: Out of Glendale and Inglewood, Colorado, expiring 7/27. Ready, clear.
2: Adam, 233.
1: 233.
2: Can we have the responder give me a 21-1 Eagle?
1: I copy all number 21. 10-4.
3: I'm 350.
1: 350.
3: I must see that I'm a 100 Lewisburger unit. I'm not aware and I'll be 17 as well.

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1: 10-4, ma'am.
0: 10-4, it's going to be off at SR-74 Carefree, just north of milepost 6. For a male subject that was slumped over in the bed of the truck. Can see blood dripping down the bed and on the 28 of the vehicle. Complainer originally thought he was just sleeping. They got a little closer and he looks to be deceased. We do have fire en route and I believe the caller is staying on scene. It's going to be in a black Chevy Colorado. And it's standing by in a Ford, gray Ford F-150 with a camper shell.

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0: We're outside the residence. 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It's number 3. We do have an open door. Can you hold the station? We're going to go to the residence.
1: 10-4, station will be 45. Go 371.
0: 371. Can you also notate that I contacted the complainant? The complainant said that no one should be here and that he's willing to aid in prosecution for anyone who's at the house.
1: 10-4.
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0: Yes, ma'am. I went out to 1250 East Watermelon, and that's an SRP facility with a security shack and a security guard. Can we call them and make sure we have the right address?

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I'll be rolling 23. It's going to be 7 City Fire Engine 133 and Ambo Medic 132.

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0: Can you clear us on 4 and I'm moving at 902 and 233 beat? I know it's from me and I already took care of it. 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

0: out on 351. Confirming the 901 Henry is the RO of the vehicle.
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0: 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Thank you.
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1: Hey, one of the units, break up at 907 and 17 at 901 that just popped up.
0: Three forty-one at 343. 343, you can break me. Sequoia Drive for 901. Fire is working a code asking for us to respond. 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
2: 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I'm sorry. 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
1: 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Tom 532, Tom 6 Adam, 8 Charles, 9 Adam, 29 negative. 2013 Chevy Equinox out of Sun City is 28 Sam, for no insurance, and expired 10 of 24.
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0: 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You can be transferred by fire if possible. 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
0: 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Sounds like they're both just swapping insurance. 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
0: Adam 342, please.
1: 10-4, thank you.

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Then Litchfield westbound. Maroon SUV and a dark gray or black Toyota Tacoma.

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1: 10-4.
0: Four, three.
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2: Can you put Fortson Sam in the 71, please?
1: North 113th Drive. It's contact in person to Drew. Who else wants this traffic?
2: 2348.
1: Cover.

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1: Ping 09, thank you.
0: Thank you. And then if I could show you the values of all the traffic buildings.

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1: Can you break me down into that audible, please?
0: 10-4, thank you. 5611 North 193rd Drive. For the Davis residence activations, the door to the garage. And it looks like ADT spoke with Angela, who advised she had a 20-minute ETA and would be in a white Lexus. Go ahead.
2: Here, Arizona, Robert Mary Adam 52 Mary. Wait for a second.
0: When you're ready.

0: Hello, 346.
1: He's not leaving 926.
0: Over. Adam 230, for code 20.
2: 2114, thank you.
0: Over, thank you. Adam 350.
3: 1912, thank you.
0: Thank you.

0: Bravo 221.
1: Bravo 221.
0: I think I've been over coordinates and it happened on the Broadway. Packed on the Broadway and then the other vehicle ended up in the fence. Can you check with

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0: Intersection, we're going to be 47th Avenue and Broadway. We're going to be about approximately 1500 feet from the intersection. The vehicle is going to be in the eastbound lanes.
2: Okay. Charles 342, copiers on 28 times 2.
1: Charles 342.
2: 419, Mary Robert Frank, sir.
1: When you're ready.
2: 734, Paul Henry King.
1: So far.

0: 31, I copy the 1035 info. Both of your vehicles are 29-419 Mayor Robert Frank. Comes back to a 2010 Hyundai Elantra. Lots of burns out of Morristown, expiring in 2027. And then 734 Paul Henry King. Comes back to an 05 Hyundai Accent. Same last name, expired in 2020.
1: It's going to be a temp tag 58603, John Robert.
0: Temp 4. 50221, 29 is negative. Comes back to a 2012 Chevy Impala, that temp to Alaska Perez out of Nogales, expiring on the 10th of August.
1: Temp 4, I believe it's going to be Phoenix's. Can we start them?
0: I'm working on that.

0: Yeah, the 221.
1: Tower 221.
0: My vehicle total 3 cars involved, no injuries. One vehicle was loaded on the trailer, got loose and hit another car and ended up on the fence.
1: Of course.
2: Can you add myself and Adam 342 to the 586 and the 45B, please?
1: 10-4 175th and Thomas Street. Perfectly 21 with results to Jake.

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1: 341.
0: At 1050, you want to fly down?
1: You can go this channel, make bottle caliber and then the serial.
0: 10-14, be a Savage bolt action rifle 308, serial call 427-815.
1: 10-4.

0: Information sent us over to, or excuse me, to Phoenix.
1: Bravo 221. 10-4, just be advised one vehicle is blocking the number one lane.
0: 10-4, we'll call him back.

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1: 43 Charles?
2: Can you put me back on the 647 out of the 42, please?
1: No worries.

0: Route 51.
1: Phoenix is asking which direction is blocked, east or west?
0: East.
1: Okay.
0: Route 221. One vehicle was movable. We moved them off the road. The other one, we're going to make contact, see if we can move it. Then we can wait here for Phoenix.
1: Confirm, you said you will wait there for Phoenix?
0: So one vehicle is already moved from number one lane to off the roadway. The other vehicle I see blocking number three lane at number eastbound. So I'm going to see if I can move that vehicle as well and clear the roadway.
1: 10-4, Phoenix to 17. 3-4-1.
2: I think the audible might be.
1: 10314, West Garnet Drive. For the Alvarez residence, activation to living room motion.

0: 3-40.
1: Yeah, I'm trying to get the supervisor for animal crimes, give me 21 reference. That's 647 and 470.
0: 7-4.

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1: Adam 225.
0: Auto requested for us to clear the house. We're going to do so now. If you can just keep the station to a minimum.
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1: 340.
0: That's 647 trial, or 647 and 47 between, change out to 930. And then add CAD detectors running out.
1: 10-4.

0: 3349, if I could show you advise of that 411 and the 44.
1: 10-4, thank you.
0: Thank you. Edward 283, for Echo 20.
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0: Thank you.

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1: 251.
0: Take the 247.
1: I'm 539, take view. Contact 421 of the component.
2: 346.
1: 346.
2: 423 after 10 minutes ago. Can you copy the last one color? Three 3910 black, you will need to be entered.
1: Thank you.

0: 770 Henry.
1: 370 Henry.
0: 370 Henry, can you open me up a 902 and also place 382 Henry on it, and I'll give you an address and IR when you're ready.
1: I'm adding who on it, I'm sorry?
0: 382 Henry.
1: Oh, for it. Go ahead.
0: We're going to be en route to address 17625 North 7th Street, apartment 1150 in Phoenix.

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1: Copy that 670 MIB. I caught the updates. Can you check with 350 or 340 see if we can number one it? Complain saying that she located her mom and she's code 4.
0: 340 or 350?
2: Copy, 10-4 number 1. 10-4. 346. 6. 7-7-2-3-0-2, on property.
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0: The suspect will be transported to West Valley by fire for 666 ideation.
1: So far.

0: 233. 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
1: To 10 North 348th Avenue, 100 compression to Mitchell.

0: 220 for code 20.
1: 1909, thank you.
0: Thank you.
2: And 340.
0: 340.
2: Let's see the company on status at 647 Charles, please.
0: Any available units for the 647 Charles on the 342?
2: 41.
3: 343.
0: Shepherd Boulevard and 99th Avenue, our caller has been off duty. Glendale police officer advising he's behind a vehicle that looks like a gunshot came out of the back window. They're heading southbound. It'll be a white Toyota Corolla, the 28 out of Arizona, 98 out of 6 Edwards, John. Caller said they're now southeast on Grand. On our caller will be in a silver F-150 following.
2: 371,
0: got me.
2: So far. 340, I'm going to ask if they can help.
0: So far.

0: Adam, 225. You copy in Arizona 28?
1: Go ahead.
0: Adam Nora 16755.
1: Over. P25, Adam Nora 16755, came back 29 negative at 26-4-650 to U-Haul, expiring in December. Adam 343. 343. I copy the update that they just passed 91st. Can we notify Peoria as well, please?
2: Yeah, we're trying to call UPS and Peoria.
1: And four, thank you.
3: Eight twelve Victor. Good afternoon. Can you add me to the 930 on Deb's circle?
1: So far.

0: 341.
1: 341. 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
0: .341. The complainant didn't see it. The co-worker, who I'm guessing is also in the vehicle, is stating that that's what they saw.
1: Okay, stop.

0: 21, we did get clarification from the caller. 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
1: Hi, John Peterson.
0: And the vehicle is currently at Olive and Grand, still headed southeastbound.

0: 3 for the late request at window. If we can listen to it, well.
1: Over.
2: Bravo 292.
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2: You can add to the 962 and the 222B. We're going to be rolling 23 here shortly.
1: 10479 in Buckeye, just east of 10 Camry and a white Nissan Rogue.

0: Traffic is for Westside District 2, 225 Beach, for an accident with unknown injuries at Thomas and 99th Avenue. 99th Avenue and Thomas just south of units responding to knowledge on West Dollars Grit, 1603.
1: Edward, 283.
2: 291.
3: Edward 283, Adam 1091, Thomas Road and 99th Avenue, just south of Bravo 221. Are you on in the traffic as well? I'm on Edward 283. It's going to be south of the intersection, a white pickup and a dark gray Challenger, and then a brown passenger car in the ditch. Our caller heard it. We don't know if anybody's gotten out of the passenger car that's in the ditch. We'll work on getting fire started.

0: 5.
1: Can you help me to the 962 union, please?
0: 4.

0: 341, 43, and 71. Just advising, Glendale PD is asking us to transfer the caller over to them, being that the vehicle is in their jurisdiction.
1: 340, copy. Go ahead and turn in our units, please.
0: 41, 43, 71, copy.
2: Three, 41,
0: that's the last update that I have.
2: Support.

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1: Adam 225.
0: By chance, do we have Phoenix en route to their jurisdiction?
1: I'm trying to make sure of that.
0: 10-4, thank you.

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1: You copy 2 Arizona 26.
0: How far, go ahead.
1: First is going to be 3 King Adam 3 King 0. Wait for a second.
0: Go ahead.
1: Second is going to be 4 X-ray Adam 5 7 Nora.
0: How far? Both of those will be 29-3 King Adam 15-0. Construction 04 Toyota Camry, last of 4 is Munoz out of Mesa, expiring in 2027. 4 X-ray Adam 57 Nora is a 23 Nissan Rogue, last of Burns out of Phoenix, also expiring in 2027.
1: Copy, thank you.
0: Go ahead.
2: The driver of the Nissan Rogue has been transported to Banner Health Australia. Can we give Phoenix Fire a call? They're going to be up. It's going to be the room number 34.

0: Edward 283, I'm 23. Phoenix PD is also 23.
1: So far.
0: And I will advise.
1: Over.

0: Hello, Genesio.
1: Hello, Genesio.
0: Can you hear me on Sunday, please?
1: Genesio, go ahead.
0: King George David, 750.
1: 75. George David, 750, straight in negative 194 Chevy, last of Union's out of Phoenix, expiring in 2027.
0: Okay, thank you. Edward,
1: 283. Go ahead.
0: One of the drivers is advising they're going southbound, middle lane, on 99th Avenue, just south of Thomas. Can you confirm jurisdiction?
1: It's going to be ours.
0: Yeah, 10-4, thank you.
1: Welcome.

0: And Edward 283.
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0: Whoever my next available unit is, can they relieve Phoenix PD? They're going to be in the number one lane northbound, just south of Thomas.
1: I said relieve Phoenix, they're blocking the number one lane northbound, just south of Thomas.
0: Stand for him.
1: Confirm.

0: Edward 283, can you copy a 28?
1: Go ahead.
0: Out of Arizona, Edward Lincoln Adam 00 Young. I'm going to have two more for you eventually, but I got to do some walking.
1: 10-4. That one is 29 negative. Edward Lincoln Adam 00 Young. 00 Young, excuse me. Is it 2010 Hyundai Sonata Lesser Hernandez out of Phoenix expiring in 2027?

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1: 23.
0: Arizona Handicap, King, Zebra, Adam, 6, Victor, Tom.
1: Over. Hi, Executive. King, Zebra, Adam, 6, Victor, Tom. Came back to a 22 Volkswagen Atlas. Last of Dominguez Garcia, Santan Valley, expiring in 2027.

0: I will have that bearing 28 when you're ready.
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0: Arizona, Robert Sam Adam, 1 Henry 4.
1: I'm 4. Yeah, negative, Robert Sam Adam, 104. It was a 2013 Ford F-150, last of all out of Miami, Arizona, expiring in October.

0: 43 Charles. Yeah, can you show me a route to recovery innovation, please?
1: Over.

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1: 350.
0: Priority 2, 240 in the 41. Priority 3, 667 in the 42, and then a 900 in the 46. Thank you.

0: Adam 345, can you copy traffic?
1: Adam 345.
0: Village and Litchfield. It's going to be with a 10 pickup truck for unsafe lane change. I'll get you a 28 here, sir.
1: So far.
0: 345 back. It's going to be Arizona, Henry 8 X-ray, William Ida, Frank Edwards.